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En dis nou tyd vir verskeie oor verskeie onderwerpe en op die 22ste Augustus 2018 a 50,000 year old human bone was discovered in Siberia. The toe bone belonged to a girl who was at least 13 years old when she died. SFM.

En op die 4de September 2018, Amazon became the second company in the world to be worth over $1 trillion. This came just five short weeks after Apple was the first company to reach the same value.

Of the 21st September 2018, a report published claimed that the fossils of Dickinsonia were the oldest animals to roam the planet. The report explains that they were alive 558 million years ago, making them one of the first animals to live on Earth. This buyout.

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0: Op die 23ste September 2018, 'n mud volcano near Baku in Azerbaijan erupted. Ja, jy het reg gehoor, 'n moddervulkaan. Although there are roughly only 1,000 mud volcanoes worldwide, around 40% are located around the coast of Azerbaijan.
1: Musiek op sy beste, net hier op SFM.

0: he believes in him.
1: En op die 19 Oktober 2018, a remake of the American horror slasher movie Halloween was released, starring Jamie Curtis. Die heel oorspronklike Halloween film was ook Jamie Curtis se eerste film.
2: Ons maak dit lekker. Action.

0: die 26ste Oktober 2018, Rockstar Games het Wild West series returned to with the release of Red Dead Redemption 2. It took over 8 years to develop. Being a blockbuster Rockstar Games title, it unsurprisingly ranks as one of the most expensive games ever made. However, all that money paid off with the game raking in $725 million within the first weekend alone. So op sy eerste naweek van dat die videospeletjie bekendgestel is, het hy $725 million gemaak.
1: In 104.1 SFM. En hy sê dit